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You were talking so brave and so sweet, giving me head on the unmade bed while the limousine

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Yeah, but you got away, didn't you, babe? 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

All at once, the world can overwhelm me. There's almost nothing that you could tell me that could ease my mind.